0: 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Bazkidetu izan giltzarri.
1: Pushing off, fighting me, pushing off, follow me, pushing off. 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Vain in fetter full of man in vain in fetter full of man in you will not back on the matter of any me caresser and I ring. Not mad at nothing you and see. 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

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born and born and born and born and born and born and born and born and born and born and born and born and born and born and born and born and born and born and born and born and born and born and born and born and born and born and born and born and born and born and born and born and born and born and born and born and born and born and born and born and born and born and born and born and born and born and born and born and born and born and born and born and born and born and born and born and born and born and born and born and born and born and born and born and born and born and born and born and born and born and born and born and born and born and born and born and born and born

I could stand in the middle of Fifth Avenue and shoot somebody, and I wouldn't lose any voters. Okay? I could stand in the middle of Fifth Avenue.

0: you open the pane and pop out the flame just to see how the windy blow when the north wind roughly blow. Then I lay right snug below and I open the pane and pop out the flame just to see how the windy blow. When the wind comes from the west, it will blow hard at the best. So I open the pane and pop out the flame just to see how the wind do blow. Now a wind that's from the east isn't a good to man nor beast. So I open the pane and pop out the flame just to see how the wind do blow. When the south wind softly blow, it's not enough for you to go. So I open the pane and pop out the flame just to see how the wind do blow. My wife, she said to me, we should star if you don't go. So I open the pane and pop out the flame just to see how the wind do blow. So all you fishermen bold, if you live till you grow old, do you open the pane and pop out the flame just to see how the wind do blow?
1: A la sombra de un olivo descansaba la mentira, camuflada entre sonrisas, palmas.